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0: Tokyo Center, good evening, Seabed 4 Echo Alpha Heavy, we have flight level 370, roger.
1: Seabed 4 Echo Alpha Heavy, Montreal Center, bonjour.
2: Montreal, WestJet 593, flight level 360.
1: WestJet 5 is 903, Montreal Center, bonjour.
3: Montreal, good day, FedEx 32, flight level 340.
1: FedEx 32 Heavy, Montreal Center, bonjour.
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0: T-Bird, 4 o'clock, go ahead.
1: Please may you help us, we've been unable to obtain our oceanic clearance, and I'm just wondering if you'd be able to give us an extra frequency to do this, please. T-Bird, 4 o'clock.
0: T-Bird 4, I didn't get all of that, so confirm you are unable to send the RTL to gather oceanic, is that correct?
1: Yes, that's correct. They've requested us to revert to voice, and we're asking if you'd be able to tell us which frequency to contact them on T-Bird 4, Echo Alpha.
0: Yeah, there's no frequency anymore, but I can relay any messages to them, so what will be your requested altitude and speed for crossing, and also your max altitude?
1: Okay, so our entry point will be Kepler at time 0118. We're requesting flight level 380, max flight level 390, and it will be max decimal 85. Thank you for your help, T-Bird 4 Echo Alpha.
0: Pleasure.

0: Bert, the 4 o'clock time on Gerald.
1: Go ahead, Steve Echo Alpha.
0: Yeah, so that is not a clearance. Just to let you know, you will receive confirmation from that from Gander Center at after waypoint 8, right? But they are now sending you 3 paces over the crossing magic on your pendant.
1: Perfect. We really appreciate your help. Thank you so much, Stephen, for Echo Alpha.
2: Montreal is at 831. Check it in, 340.
0: Two calls at the same time. So I got the last two heavy. This is Montreal Center. Bonjour. Other station calling. Where's at 831?
2: That's correct. Westgate 831, 340.
0: Budget 831, Montreal Center. Good evening. I got a request for hire. Stand by.
3: Budget 454, requested descent.
0: Budget 454, descent at level 2, 90.
3: Descent at level 2, 90, I'm your 454.
0: Just at 8:31, proceed direct to Yankee Romeo Lima, climb for level 350, open up.
2: Climb level 350, direct Yankee Romeo Lima, West 8:31.

0: Was it the 8:31 traffic at your 1 o'clock 5 mile westbound Boeing 747, 1,000 feet above, caution possible, wait for it.
1: Okay, we got up to say we checked the mark, let's just 8:31.
0: You'll be at the 224 traffic at your 9 o'clock now, 3 mile northwestbound Boeing 737, 1,000 feet above.
2: Yes, sir, GPS 224.

0: 437, Asiana 224 Super, maintain the flight number 370.
1: Asiana 224 Super, Montreal Center, bonjour.
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1: Last call to Montreal, sorry, I misspelled that, say again. Last call to Montreal, sorry, I was on the line, say again.

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0: RB 901, Sierra Heavy, Montreal, Center, bonjour.
1: Montreal Center, Wedget 593, flight level 360.
0: Wedget 593, Roger. 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

0: Montreal Center West at E31, display level 350.
1: We're just 8:31, roger. So two things. First, climb flight level 360.
0: Okay, climb down to flight level 360, OSC 831.
1: We're just 8:31, roger. And do you have a minute to alpha through the relay?
0: Yeah, go ahead.
1: Can you try on this frequency, Air Canada 325, and have them call Winnipeg on 1337? So once again, we are looking on this one, Air Canada 325. We need them with Winnipeg on 1337.
0: Okay, I'll relay for you. Air Canada 325, this is WestJet 831, do you read?

0: Canada 325. Do you read? WestJet 831. Montreal, WestJet 831, no joy. You want me to try on charge?
1: Yeah, sure. Please do that. Thanks for help.
0: Montreal, FedEx 5-2, 7-2 Heavy, Model 340.
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0: 258 Heavy, 360. Delta 258 Heavy, Montreal Center, bonjour. And for planning purposes, are you able to need higher if needed for traffic?
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0: Mitchelson, hello, Air Canada 838, heading flight level 370.
1: Air Canada 838, heavy, Montreal Center, bonjour.

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0: And a FedEx 5225, stop your chance at about 35 though for now, I'll get back to you for hire. 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
1: Bonjour.
0: Voyage at 763, proceed direct to 55 North, 8th and Manor West, on course.
1: Okay. Proceed direct to 55 North, 8th and Manor West, 763.

0: Montreal. Hello, UPS 214 Heavy, flight number 242.
1: UPS 14 Heavy, Montreal, flight number 2, good evening.
2: Montreal, good evening, United 909 Heavy, Queen 90.
1: United 909 Heavy, Montreal, flight number 2, good evening.
3: Montreal, CAN4 is 3245, flight level 370.
1: CAN4 is 3245, AD Montreal, Center Roger, good evening. Delta 258, Montreal.
4: Montreal 258.
1: Delta 258, traffic 12 o'clock, 6 miles northwest, Van Bull 737, Federal 360.
4: Delta 258, inside.
1: Roger.

0: WestJet 763, are you able to hold 370 if needed?
1: No, unable at this time for WestJet 763.
0: WestJet 763, Roger. FedEx 5225, Victor is in run traffic, turn left 1-0-degree.
1: Say that again for FedEx 5225.
0: FedEx 5225, Victor is for traffic, turn left 10-1-0-degree.
1: Left 10 degrees, FedEx 5225,
0: Roger.
1: Montreal, FedEx 6174, 5340.
0: FedEx 6174, Roger.

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0: Good evening, Golf Center 491 Happy, flight level 390.
1: Systems of 491 is Imatel for Roger, good evening. The advisor is also company flight of 481 on the frequency and considering the inbox on board.
0: Hello, Lufthansa 491, that's covered and direct to Embo Concourse, confirm.
1: Lufthansa 491, affirmative.
0: Thank you.
1: Roger.
2: Sorry, I'll be listening Lufthansa 481, super, second inside of 390.
1: Lufthansa 481, Roger.
3: Roger, sir. Hello, Air Canada 838, heavy flight level 370.
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1: United 920 Heavy, Montreal, front level 2, good evening.
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1: Turkish
0: 12 Echo Lima, Charleston, Orlando, good evening. Turkish direct to Libor. Lima, India, Bravo, Oscar, Romeo, on course.
1: Report Ryder, Gibor, and report Libor, Turkish 12 Echo, thank you.
0: Turkish 12 Echo, roger.
1: Bonjour, Pétion, I'm Hitler, Libor, 12 Echo.
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0: 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Air Canada 880 Heavy, level 350 left now.
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1: Phoenix 6174, roger.
0: Good day, KLF 250 Heavy is maintaining flight level 390.
1: KLF 250, roger.

0: 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Good evening. FedEx 32 heavy, flight level 360.
1: FedEx 32, Roger. Good evening.
0: Hey, Montreal from FedEx 32. We've had a couple of flight route changes. We are direct Sierra, Sierra Mike. Can you just confirm what you have after that for us?
1: FedEx 32, Roger. After Sierra, Sierra Mike, I'm showing Victor India Oscar, then Victor Hotel Papa, Papa X Victor, and the Blas 5 arrival for Memphis.
0: Okay, great. That's what we have. Thank you, FedEx 32 Heavy.
1: FedEx 32, Roger.
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1: 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Good evening.

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1: 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Considering to Clavier, Charlie Lima, Alpha Victor DC, on course.
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0: Yes.
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0: Lufthansa 481, direct to Avuti.
1: Lufthansa 481, Roger.
0: Montreal, hello, UPS 214, handy, flight level security, where is it?
1: UPS 214, Roger.

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1: UPS 14, go ahead.
0: Request climb up level 360.
1: UPS 214, climb to sub level 360.
0: Climb up level 360, UPS 14.
1: UPS 14, roger.

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0: Bonnie 262, Roger.
2: Montreal, United 920, final 35-0.
0: United 920, Roger. And United 920, proceed to Richard Janjo, report.
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0: 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We'll support the head of 360.
1: Tower Chester on 63, no complaints so far.
0: Sorry, maybe it's just a pocket, but we're seeing some light turbulence here.
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0: Shamrock 988, just be advised, thunderstorm activity is being observed on radar. That's almost your 12 o'clock position in about 7 minutes. No idea what the shots are. Keep me advised if you need to deviate.
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2: Montreal Center, Hello, 10-4, 4085, heavy flight level 360.
0: 10-4, 4085, Roger.

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1: Tamarack 988, go ahead.
0: We'd like to deviate 10 degrees to the right for about 8 miles, Tamarack 988.
1: Tamarack 988, Roger. Deviation to the right is a 2, 1 able, but direct Nico on course and advise.
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1: Condor 441, heavy, Kalamatron?
0: Yes, Condor 441 calling.
1: Condor 441, heavy, Montreal Center, Roger, good evening. Just deliver to Embark on course.
0: Embark on course, Condor 441.
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0: 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Keep up. Southwest 9791.
1: 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WestJet 569, contact Winnipeg Center now on 1337. 133 decimal 7, good day.
2: 337, WestJet 569, good day.
1: Sierra Delta Sierra, climb 2-flight level 400.
2: Climb flight level 400, 0-0.

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1: Delta 258, Roger.
0: Montreal Center, United 901, heavy flight level 370.
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0: Center with the search. 4 Mike Sierra, level 370.
1: Turkish 4 Mike Sierra, I've been much off on our run. Good evening. Consider it to inbox on course.
0: Unreadable, could you say again? Turkish 4 Mike Sierra.
1: Turkish 4 Mike Sierra, I've been much off on our run. Good evening. Consider it to inbox on course.
0: Roger, direct inbox, Turkish 4 Mike Sierra, thank you.
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2: 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Direct Jan Joe on course at 909 Heavy.
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0: 6, 3, 6, 0.
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1: American 20 Heavy, Montreal, 67, bonjour.
0: Montreal, LA 006.
1: LA 006, go ahead.
0: You have the Gander frequency for the oceanic clearance for this evening?
1: I do not. That does not exist anymore. You'll be with Gander Center in 30 minutes.
2: So you can't put any requests with them at that time.
0: Okay, thank you. LA 006.
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0: From the voice option is via your control, will be for the clearance.
1: So they're going to be with Gander Center. You'll be in range in about 20 minutes now. So I'll send you as soon as possible. But for now, there's no voice option with Gander at this time.
0: Okay, thank you. Lande 006.
2: Delta 260, check in with you, flight level 370.
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0: 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Delta 258, go ahead.
1: Looks like there's a little bit of weather up there, about 160 miles. We're wondering if you could proceed direct to Cuddy to steer clear of it all.
0: Delta 258, proceed direct to Cuddy.
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2: Admiral Todd, Weld Express 869er, Heavy 503K there, and on Menzo.
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0: 94.
1: Ken Niven at 94, Russ. Go ahead.
0: Any chance of offsetting about 8 to 10 nautical miles to the left to avoid what appears to be a build-up about 20 nautical west?
1: Yeah, so this was Ken Niven at 94. Deviation is approved at your discretion. Can go as far as you need for as long as you need. One able, specific code in advice.
0: Labels on the direct cardiac again, and we'll be deviating to the left for probably only 20 or 30 miles. I'll call you back. Thank you.
1: Roger.

0: 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Congress 454-287, climbing 400.
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0: Okay, direct 50 North 78 West, Congress 454.

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1: Alright, sir, 656, our client, Echo 3, Niner 0.
0: Standing now, Echo 3, Niner 0, 656.

0: Hotel, good evening, Terra 621, heavy level 370, QPDLC.
1: Terra 621, Eddie Moya Center, bonjour.
0: 621.

0: direct me into 327-340.
1: Canada 327, Canada 327, Montreal Center, good evening.

0: evening. We got Paul 7-9, 7-3, flight level 330.
1: Singapore 7973, Sea Mobile Center, good evening.
2: Canada 902 Heavy, Bottom 370.
1: Canada 902 Heavy, Mobile Center, good evening.

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1: United 194 Heavy, Montreal Center, good evening.
0: Good evening. And Montreal, good evening. It's Arctic 104. 213 for 280, direct beam up.
1: Arctic 104, Montreal Center, good evening. Flying to Sentinel 320.
0: Be clear to 320, Arctic 104.
2: Montreal, good evening. Delta 162 Heavy, flight level 350, light chop.
1: Delta 162 Heavy, Montreal Center, good evening.

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1: Air Canada 828, go ahead.
0: Do you have any arrived reports at 370 or just continue as flight off?
1: No, I've had no complaints of turbulence tonight. If you wish to climb, it's available, but I got no reports.
0: Okay, we'll give it a try. The request climb flight level 370.
1: Air Canada 828, climb flight level 370.
0: 370, Air Canada 828, thanks.
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0: 260. 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
1: 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Kenta is the RCO entry point tonight. They're using in the transition area.
0: Delta 260, that is correct. Kettler is your oceanic entry point tonight.

0: Victor, Alpha 10 Victor, request that it's RBC.
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2: Montreal, good evening, Etero 621, Heavy Level 390, CPDF, Etero
1: 621, Manager.
3: Montreal Center, goodbye, that Mexico 026 Heavy, fly level 360.
1: Here, Mexico 026, Roger.

0: Foster Alpha Unit 177 Heavy, flight level 370.
1: Yeah, Metro 177 Heavy, Metro Sonic, good evening. See you, Drake. ALC.
0: Direct LC United 177 Heavy.

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1: So Wonder Express 869, Roger.
2: Montreal, United 968, heavy 390, we are CPDLC.
1: United 968, heavy, much of fun and good evening.
0: Falcon 5-2, heavy, from Montreal.
1: Falcon 5-2, go ahead.
0: I confirm, we are here now, Pizza, they have 61 north, 50 west.
1: Stand by.
0: Yes, we just received the CPDLC.
1: Yeah, you just have to follow what you receive via CPDLC, Austrian 5-2.
0: Okay, we follow Pizza, they have 61, 50 west. Thank you, Austrian 5-2.

0: Montreal, Delta 260370.
1: Delta 260, roger. What is your requested flight level for the crossing, and at what time can you accept it?
0: Alright, Delta 260, we're expecting flight level 370-390 max, and we are expecting to hit the entry point, which is Keltla, K-E-T-L-A, at 0446.
1: Roger. ICAIR 656 Montreal.
2: Forward flight 656.
1: ICAIR 656, a slight route change. Gander has changed your oceanic entry point. From present position, proceed direct Nifty, November, India, Foxtrot, Tango, Yankee, direct 62 North, 50 West.
2: Okay, transposition, that is Nifty, and from Nifty, the next point, 62 North, 50 West, the rest of the chain, that is 656.
1: After 6600, after 62 North, 50 West, it should be 63 North, 40 West, confirm?
2: I do confirm on our file, ATC filing, next point after 62 North, 50 West, 63 North, 40 West, at 656. Can you confirm flight order for the crossing?
1: Confirm what, sorry?
2: What flight zone we can expect for the crossing?
1: I'm showing flight level 390 flight up.
2: Roger, we are requesting flight level 370 is available at 656.
1: Okay, let me call Gander and call you back.
3: Montreal, very good evening, Virgin and 8 Yankee Heavy, 370.
1: Virgin 8 Yankee Heavy, Montreal, good evening. What is your requested flight level for the crossing, and at what time can you accept it?
3: We're expecting flight level 390 in about 20 minutes, Virgin 8 Yankee.
1: Very good, thank you.
4: Montreal, Bonsoir, it's Air Canada 337, flight level 320 with intermittent light shot.
1: Air Canada 337, Montreal, Summer, roger.

0: Carol Center, United 923 Heavy, flight level 370.
1: United 923 Heavy, Marshall Center, roger.
2: Montrelelo, Italo 641 Heavy, 370.
1: Italo 641 Heavy, Marshall Center, Buenos Aires.

0: 5756, Montreal. 5756. 5756, this is not a clearance, just an information. You're getting Charlevoix 370 for the crossing.
1: That's very good. Thank you. 5756.

0: 455 heavy,
1: much of San Mosa.
0: 4-3 out of Hot 7, Echo Echo Heavy at 12-3-5-0. Good morning.
1: If you had 7 Echo Echo Heavy, much of San Mosa.

0: 0 Center, American 136 Heavy, flight number 370.
1: American 136 Heavy, Montreal Center, bonjour.
0: Bonjour.

0: 1050, Mission Level 330.
1: Okay, turn up 1050, this is Heavy, Montreal Center, bonjour.

0: Delta Air 990, heavy flight level 350.
1: United 990, heavy, Montréal Center, bonsoir.
0: Montreal, reach 420, flight level 350.
1: Reach 420, heavy, Montréal Center, good evening. Confirm, direct Delta at this time.
0: Confirm, reach 420.
1: 420, roger. Expect radar coverage around, well, a bit before 701.

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1: Air Canada 337, contact Winnipeg Center on 1-337.

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0: at Montreal, the Evening Giant, 8985, flight level 400, TPDLC.
1: Giant 8985, heavy, Montreal, Center, good evening.
2: Montreal Center, Delta 164, heavy, flight level 370.
1: Delta 164, heavy, Montreal, Center, good evening.

0: two at the same time, unreadable.
1: Okay, Sender, good morning. Lufthansa 447 Heavy in level 300.
0: Lufthansa 447, Roger.
2: Roger, open in unit 177 Heavy, flight level 370.
0: Unit 2177, Roger. Delta 260, Montreal.
3: Delta 260, go ahead.
0: Delta 260, traffic 9 o'clock, 15 miles, eastbound, 350, flight level 380, caution, possible voice turbulence.
3: Delta 260, copy.
0: Virgin 80, Yankee, traffic 3 o'clock, 12 miles, northeastbound, 757, flight level 370.
2: Everything, Virgin 80, Yankee.
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0: 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At what time are you able for our 340? What time?
1: Right now we can attempt the 340, I can operate our 1050.
0: Yeah, Channel 3 1050. 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

0: Montreal, good morning, Edelweiss, 11 kilo heavy, flight low 390.
1: Edelweiss, 11 kilo heavy, Montreal, good morning, squawk 0021.
0: Squawking 0021, Edelweiss, 11 kilo heavy.

0: Giant 8-8-5, traffic 11 o'clock, 1-3 miles, inbound 350, 12 o'clock, 390. Giant 8-9-8-5, Mr. Center, are you listening? Speedboat 2-1, Mike Lima, traffic 2 o'clock, 10 miles, northwestbound, 777-12400.
1: Pour le Montréal, bien le bonsoir, Air France 8.3 kg lourd, niveau 350.
0: Air France 8.3 kg.
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0: 104,
2: maintain 340, Arctic 104.
3: Say that again for Giant 8986.
0: I don't have an 8986. I have Giant 8985 on the frequency. How do you read?
3: Sorry, Giant 8985. Sorry for that.
0: Giant 8985, traffic now 1 o'clock, 3 miles, eastbound 350, federal 390.
3: The traffic inside for Giant 8985.
0: Okay, remain on VHF at all times.

0: Hotel 799, Old Mexico 008, Lincoln Fly Level 360, Tip of the OC.
1: Old Mexico 008, Roger.
0: Montreal 7, Delta 164, Flight Level 370.
1: Delta 164, Roger.

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1: Arctic 104, main switch 3302.
0: Arctic 104, thank you.
1: Montreal, good evening. Alaska 180 heavy, flight level 370.
0: Alaska 180 heavy, much of turn one.
1: Say again for Alaska 180.
0: I said roger.
1: Heavy, flight level 370.
0: Condor 097 heavy, much of fire, roger.

0: 177. Montreal Center, you're down to 177 heavy.
1: Copy, Marshall, say again.
0: Yeah, if you're down to 177 heavy. We just started picking up some light occasional moderate about 5 minutes ago. Looking at flyable 390, do you have any ride reports?
1: Negative, no complaint whatsoever this evening.
0: Okay, we'd like to put flyable 390 on request.
1: Yeah, no, take 177 upon flyable 390.
0: I'm flyable 390, United 177 heavy, thanks.
2: Montreal, Westchester 675 with you, level 24.
1: Westchester 675, Montreal Center, good evening.
3: Good evening. Control, EJ 10984, good day, maintaining flight level 370.
1: EJ 10984, heavy, Montreal Center, Salvador Air, squawk 6266.
3: Squawk 6266, EJ 10984.
1: Reach 420, squawk ident, come up 1328.
0: We'll come up 1328, and what's the flash, reach 420. Watch out, reach 420, level 350.
1: Reach 420, identified. Which 420 did you copy? You identify.
0: 3420 copy.
1: Was it 675 Montreal?
2: Good.
1: Are you able for all 360?
2: Yeah, we're getting the 360 for Westchester 475.
1: Was it 675? Fine, for all 360.
2: 360 for Westchester 475. Lufthansa 447 heavy now on 135.8.
1: Lufthansa 447, roger, don't care.
4: Montreal, Bonsoir, Medivac, Shamrock 9, Charlie, X-ray, heavy level 390.
1: Shamrock 9, Charlie, X-ray, Medivac, heavy, Montreal, Sun, and good evening.
5: Montreal, Central, Bonsoir, lot 4, heavy, Montreal, flat level 380.
1: Lot 4 heavy, Marshall Sun, WVS for Sun.
5: Again, for Lot 4 heavy.
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5: Good evening, Lot 4 heavy.
1: Sorry for the accident.
0: Montreal Center, good evening, United 177 heavy is with you, 38-7 for 390.
1: United 177, Roger.

0: one of the Foxtrot 370 is TLC.
1: Pico 264, Roger.
0: Pico, hello. Pico 270, heavy, Foxtrot 4, watch there.
1: Pico 270, heavy, much of fun and good evening. Are you able to be DLC?
0: Hey, sir. Pico 270.
1: Okay, could you log on Montreal, please?
0: I will be.

0: Miguel, Portugal 230 Lima, flight level 390 to 53 North, 0808.
1: Portugal 230 Lima, heavy, much of a bom dia.

0: Okay, it's 6 to 4, request level 370.
1: Okay, then 6 to 0 4, standby.
0: Say that, 6 to 4.
1: Okay, then 6 to 0 4, flash level 370.
0: Okay, that's time level 370, I've got 6 to 0 4.

0: Brazil Vice 1-1 Pacific.
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1: 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Are you talking 0021?
0: Yes, sir.
1: Okay. Edelweiss, 11 Kilo, what is your cell number?
0: This is Hotel Bravo, India Hotel Bravo.
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2: Montreal Center, good evening. Emirates 216, Super, maintaining 50350.
1: Emirates 216, Super, Marshall Summer, good evening.
0: Good evening.
3: Montreal, good evening. Alaska 180, Heavy, by level 370.
1: Alaska 180, Roger.
0: Montreal, good evening. United 948, checking on flight level 370.
1: United 940 Heavy, Marshall Summer, good evening.
4: Montreal, hello, sweet,
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5: hello, Qatari 8166 Heavy, Air Force 360.
1: Qatari 8166 Heavy, Marshall Sun, Roger.

0: 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Condor 081 Heavy, flight level 370.
1: Condor 081 Heavy, Mosca Sana, good evening.
0: Control Center, Los 2 Papa Alpha Heavy, good evening, flight level 410.
1: Los 2 Papa Alpha Heavy, Mosca Sana, WVS Urbano, Quark 6574.
0: Code Mitchell, Quark 6574, Los 2 Papa Alpha.
2: Montreal 10FB, Virtue 1 Mike Lima Heavy, flight level 390.
1: Virtue 1 Mike Lima, Roger.
0: Montreal, good morning, Lufthansa 2 Papa Heavy, flight level 390.
1: Lufthansa 2 Papa Heavy, Montreal 10FB.
0: Montreal, Bonsoir, Condor 097 Heavy, level 370.
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0: 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Good evening, Air Portugal 23 Sierra Lima, heavy, flight level 390.
1: Air Portugal 23 Sierra Lima.

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1: Okay, Montreal 2787 Arctic 104. Have a good night.
0: Okay.

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1: Direct to Dory and climb 390, just at 984.

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1: Yes, I'm 5-7 Juliet, have you much of an ad also?
0: Montreal, Skyline 226 Heavy, level 350.
1: Skyline 226 Heavy, Marshall Sonnen, goeiedag meneer.

0: Trail, bonsoir, Qatari 73 Victor Heavy, level 350.
1: Qatari 73 Victor Heavy, much of fun, bonsoir.
2: Montreal, very good morning, sir. United 948, heavy flight level 370.
1: United 948, Doctor.

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0: Ready to copy, this is Jet 796.
1: This is 796. After 56 North, 70 West, proceed direct to Zetmi. Victor, Echo, Sierra, Mike, India, direct 58 North, 50 West.
0: After 56 North, 70 West, to face me, thereafter 58 North, 50 West, 7, 96.

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1: Yeah, Montreal 216, Mike Lima, 216, Roger.
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1: 13532,
2: clear enough, KLM 604. 4 Alano, ISO 856, 3530.
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0: Center Hill Lower, Mexico 071 Heavy, flight level 380.
1: Zero Mexico 071 Heavy, Mocha Summer, Roger.
0: Thank you. You.
2: Lufthansa 453 Super, level 370.
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0: Montreal, United, 57 Heavy, flight level 350.
1: Unit, it's 507 Heavy, Montreal, good morning.

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1: Go ahead.
0: Yeah, Alaska 180 Heavy, are you able to see if Gander received our RTL for us?
1: Yes, it's going to talk to them in a minute.

0: 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All lot 4 heavy, flight level 3900.
1: Lot 4, Roger.
2: Canada 850 lourds, niveau
1: 370. Air Canada
0: 850 lourds, on demande bonsoir. Montréal, Canada 850 lourds, point 7.
1: Vous serez clair.
0: Good morning, Lufthansa 2 Papa, Elite, flight level 390.
1: Lufthansa 2 Papa, Roger.
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1: 3873 Victor, Roger.

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1: So, West Set, 1-8, Heli, Marshall Sana, good morning, first set director, Clavi.
0: First set, Clavi, West Set, 1-8.

0: 3 Lower Mexico 071 Heavy, trend level 380.
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0: Roger, 675, my friend.
1: Go ahead.
0: Roger, 675, contact Edmonton Center, 13435, crossing Nana Zero West.
1: 3435, crossing Nana Zero West for WestJet, 675.
0: Yeah, you had it correct, 3435.
1: Okay, thank you very much.

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1: So that's 453, Houston. Speedbird 21, Mike Lima, contact the Anderson at 1340.
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0: 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United 760, mon cher.
2: Go ahead.
0: United 760, what is your requested flight level for the crossing, and at what time can you accept it?
2: 390, and we're there.

0: Grand Central, good morning, Iberia 0356, fly level 370.
1: Iberia 0356, roger, unable to request due to traffic.
0: Understood, thank you, Iberia 0356.
2: Montréal, Air France 025, lourd, bonjour, niveau 350.
1: Air France 025, roger.

0: Contra, United 760 Heavy is 390 smooth.
1: The unit is 760.
0: Montreal, Shamos 952 Heavy, flight level 370.
1: Shamos 952 Heavy, Montreal, Fama, bonjour, squawk 0672.
0: 0672, Shamos 952 Heavy.
2: Montreal, good morning, Tango Jet 1894 Heavy 360.
1: Tango Jet 1894 Heavy, Montreal Center, roger.

0: Montreal, it's Sky Jet 1894, requesting flight level 380 if possible.
1: Cargo Jet, are we requesting higher?
0: Yes, sir. 380 if possible.
1: Cargo Jet 1894, climb flight level 380.
0: Climb flight level 380, Cargo Jet 1894, thank you.

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0: Just to confirm, do we have to request the Oceania clearance? Will it come there or not meet?
1: You have to send your RCL to Gander.
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0: Happy. We just received a reroute clearing up to Kempla. Can you confirm we are now cleared direct to Kempla?
1: That's correct.
0: Roger, thanks. Routing direct to Kempla, Shermont 952 Heavy.
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1: Sherman Thunder 5-2, Montreal.
0: Sherman 9-5-2.
1: Sherman Thunder 5-2, apparently Gander sent you, well, send us two different route change for you, so I'm going to read what I have for the ocean and tell me if you have the same, please, when you're ready.
0: Go ahead.
1: Shamrock 952, I'm showing present position direct at Ketla, direct 62 north, 50 west, direct 6130 north, 40 west, direct 60 north, 30 west, direct 5 down the north, 20 west, direct Agori, Ozbox. But what I read, is that what you have now?
0: Negative. It's the same as far as Turkey West, as far as 40 West, but then we have different points from Turkey West onwards, which are where our original route.
1: Shamrock Donner 5-2, roger. So, did you copy what I read? Did you copy it to the pen, I mean?
0: I did. I can read it back to you if you wish.
1: Yes, please, and that's your new clearance, Shamrock 952.
0: Roger, so what I read back is Ketla, 62 north, 050 west, 6130 north, 040 west, 60 north, 030 west, 59 north, 020 west, Agori, and then I do need the last point after Agori, please.
1: Shamrock 952, after Agori, proceed direct Ozbox, Oscar, Sierra, Bravo, Oscar, X-ray.
0: Roger, after Gory, Ozbox, Oscar, Sierra, Bravo, Oscar, X-ray, Shamrock 952.
1: Shamrock 952, roger, so this is your new routing over the ocean, read that, yes, correct.
0: Roger, thank you, and we are direct to Kepler now, Shamrock 952.
1: Understood.

0: 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Good morning, Cathay 829, flight level 35 there.
1: Cathay 29, heavy, much of thunder. Good morning, confirm Mark 85.
0: Paper, Mark 85, Cathay 829.
1: Thank you.
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1: Was it 762, much of thunder? Good evening.

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1: Was it 762, what's your center? Good morning. How do you read? I got your initial contact a minute ago.

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0: Go ahead.
1: We received a new clearance, 2226, now direct Giangio.
0: Of course, just follow to receive a RCPDRC via 0356.
1: No, your question, just to confirm that we were cleared now to receive direct Giangio. Thank you.
0: Yeah.

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1: Turkish 22 Heavy, Mustafa Nur, merhaba.
0: Merhaba.
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1: Egypt Air 981 Heavy, Mustafa Nur, merhaba.

0: Victor Alpha 5, Seabird 266 to Heavy, flight number 3980, direct Cafe, CPDLC.
1: Seabird 266 to Heavy, Marshall Sonnet, bonjour.

0: Montreal Center, good morning, Cafe 829, flight level 35 there.
1: Cafe 29, roger.
0: Montreal, Giant 8609, flight level 340.
1: Giant 8609, heavy, Montreal Center, good morning.

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0: 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Charlie Zulu, Uniform Lima.
1: Okay, disconnect again, connecting back again to Charlie Zulu, Uniform Lima, Turkish 102.
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2: Montreal, good evening. Canadian 932 Heavy, let's please,
1: Canadian 932 Heavy, much of fun, Roger.

0: GTA 981, mon cher. GTA 981 traffic at 12 o'clock, 15 miles, eastbound 360, flat level 3, none of the road caution possible by turbulence. Virgin 20 Victor, traffic 10 o'clock, 10 miles southwest boundary, none of flat level 380.
1: Virgin 20 Victor, Roger. Montreal, Alpha 451 Heavy, flight of 370 with you on 1358.
0: Weapons are 451, Roger, Duncan.

0: Pete, 9 Sierra Whiskey Heavy, mon cher Fano, bonjour.
1: Bonjour, Turkish 182, Heavy Level 340.
0: Turkish 182, bonjour.
2: Motor Center, Japan Air 3 Heavy, flight rate 340.
0: Japan Air 3 Heavy, mon cher Fano, Ohio, Gozaimasu.
2: Gozaimasu.

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1: Piglet, Six Bravo Heavy, Montreal 7, bonjour.
2: Montreal Center, good morning, Cafe 829, Flight Level 35 there.
1: Cafe 29, roger.
3: Montreal United 672 Heavy checking in 350.
1: The United 672 Heavy, Montreal Center, roger.

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1: Radar 932, calling Federal 390. Bonjour.

0: Montreal, United 926. Flight level 370.
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0: Hydraulic, and 860.
1: Okay, they do a heavy much off center, Roger. United 926, proceed direct to Ketla, on course.
0: Just to Ketla, United 926, ready.
1: Roger.

0: sensors is 3-9 heavy, flight level 350 is on ground.
1: Bristol 3-9 heavy, flight level 350.

0: evening, Zebra 3 Golf Bravo, heavy, flight level 390.
1: Zebra 3 Golf Bravo, heavy, much
0: altitude. Any ride reports along our route, Zebra 3 Golf Bravo?
1: Negative, that's it.

0: 39, sir, I get your request of Federal 370, actually, to the appropriate direction of flight. What time can you accept Federal 370?
1: That's in approximately 1 hour. The entry for your transoceanic area is 390.
0: Okay, so you want to cross at 37?

0: Can you confirm that 360 will not be available for crossing with 39?
1: Okay, that was my question. So you want to cross the ocean at Parabol 360 or Parabol 370?
0: We'd like to cross at 360 with 39.
1: This is 39. Okay. Well, actually, what we can do, I can climb you up to 36, and we can hope that you'll get a crossing at 36. If not, you'll have to go down kind of all 350 approaching the end of the airspace.
0: Okay. This 39.
1: Okay. So if that works for you, Swiss 39, climb kind of all 360.
0: Climb now, level 360, this 39. Thank you very much.
1: Sure.

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1: United 930 Heavy, much faster than Roger. Proceed direct Kepler on board.
0: And confirm Kepler direct.
1: United 930 affirmative, direct Kepler, Kilo, Echo, Tango, Lima, Alpha on board.
0: Okay, direct Kepler, United 930 and on course.
2: Good morning, Turkish for Juliet Delta, flight of 360.
1: Turkish for Juliet Delta, Roger.
2: And Oscar, if I stepped anyway there, here's Canada 4-3 heavy checking in, flight level 360.
1: Canada 4-3, Roger.
3: Canada Center, good day, it's there, Niner 8-1, I think level 380.
1: It's there, Niner 8-1, Roger.

0: Delta to the Hello Spa. Still 21 Solomon Street.
1: Eva 021 Heavy, much also in Rogers. Say your mock number.
0: 5021 Heavy, mock 4.

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1: Wish 580, wish Oscar good morning, 6903, 580.
0: 580, 5390,

0: Whiskey Bird 90 Whiskey, traffic information, Santa Club position 12 miles south, westbound 390, 1,000 feet above.
1: Thank you very much.
0: Turkish 4, Juliet Delta, traffic coming at your Club position about 10 miles eastbound, going 777,000 feet below.
1: Speedbird 9 Sierra Whiskey,
0: when you're free of the traffic, would you be able to contact about 370?
1: Speedbird 9 Sierra Whiskey.

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1: Right, so phone go.
0: Press 41 off, can you stop the contact at 340, please?
1: We stop climb level 340, press 41 off.
0: Press 41 off, Mitchell, thank you.
2: Montreal, press hello, Virgin 142, heading flight level 370, direct airspace.
0: Virgin 142, heading, Mitchell, thank you.

0: Montreal Gravity, good morning, Cafe 811 Heavy, maintaining a flat level 350.
1: Cafe 811 Heavy, much less than your address, say your Mach number.
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They were 90 over CD. Ocean ruling has been provided by CDLC. If you have

Central Sierra US, beautiful. See you again. Zebra 90 over CDA, ocean routing has been provided by CDLC. If you have issues, whether to be talking together in about 2 to 3 minutes, you'll have to make those verifications with us.

That's it. You call me back on the phone. So I have no report for 5 days.

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1: Bridge, 4267, Motel Center, roger. 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You have no oceanic entry point, so I'm ready to come.

0: Major 426 Metro. So on your route of flight today, after 61 North, 77 West, proceed direct to MBOX intersection. It's Echo, Mike, Bravo, Oscar, Kilo. After MBOX, direct to 63 North, 50 West, and then after after routing, after flight plan.
1: After 61 North, 77 West, direct MBOX. After MBOX, direct 63 North, 50 West, rest of the route unchanged.
0: Creature 426, Roger, that's correct. I actually, I said rest of route unchanged. We'll see what Canada decides regarding your process, but for now, that's your of the count routing remains after MBOX.
1: Page
0: 426, Roger. So I'll take your double position report when you're off. Bye bye. Thank you.
2: Montreal Center, Lady Shamrock 9, Mike Yankee, heavy flight level 3, that's there.
0: Shamrock 9, Mike Yankee, heavy Montreal Center, Roger. Proceed direct to Maxar, on course.
2: Direct to Maxar, Shamrock 9, Mike Yankee, heavy.
3: I was at 580, request descent flight level 370.
0: I said 580, Roger, descent flight level 370.
3: Descent flight level 370, I was at 580.
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1: Roger, 5-2, Roger. I think you descended to 37. How was the ride at 39?
0: 39 was 7 smooth as well, flush that, five to truck.
1: Okay.
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0: Roger, good morning, Ocean 12 Heavy, level 370.
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1: Virgin 142, Roger, if you want to try it, yes. E-log on and re-log to Montreal Center of CPDL for your still not connected.
3: Okay, we'll try again, because I'm not Charlie Doody, Uniform Mirror.
1: Yeah, affirmative.

0: cosas.
1: For Reach 426, we're getting some confusion with our flight plan. Is there any chance we can make position Hickman, India Kilo, Mike Alpha, and another our oceanic entry point?
0: No, it's not an oceanic entry point. You're high level. And since you're not equipped, unless you want to descend to 29, you'll have to go via AMBA.
1: Roger, Reach 426, Heavy will proceed after 61 north, and the rest will be AMBA.
0: Reach 426, sir, actually, you know what, if you want to fly over the ocean low level, Hickman would be great. I just want to make sure that you are willing to cross high level. If not, I'll make arrangements with the low level centers.
1: Reach 426, negative. We'll proceed via FOC.
0: Perfect. Since you are not showing you ADSB, that's another reason why I need to put you over MBOC and that's out of it.
1: 426, right.
0: And I still need that double position report.

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0: 426, Montreal Center.
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0: Just need to confirm over here what you send me by ICPDLC. Just want to confirm after 61 North 77 West, next waypoint will be inbox.
1: 426, affirmative, we're punching in our flight plan now.
0: Roger.

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0: Okay, and when did you change your speed, sir? 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
1: 426, we'll push it up.
0: It's fine for me, I just... You're not at ESB, so there's no radar coverage where you are. So I just need to have the current speed. I'm wondering where did you reset your speed, actually, where did you reduce?
1: 426, just concerning fuel.
0: Okay, nice to know.

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0: 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First, I need your 61 North 77 West position report, and then your ADAC sends me a signal that you did change your speed again. So, just wondering, what speed do you want to maintain?
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0: 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I need to know what speed you're doing.
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0: 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I'm waiting for your 61 North 77 West position report.
1: Yep, reach 426.61 North 077, time 0814, flight level 370, 0.6 of the Mach, next point FOB, followed by North 63 West 050.
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1: NVA, 5 Alpha, heavy, much faster, bonjour.

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0: Morning, Roger Damien, 265 Edward, New Flight Level 380, inbound Sierra Sierra Mike.
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1: 123-902, what is Jet 580 today?

0: 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Jupiter 9995 heavy, level 380 CDM, please.
1: Jupiter 9995 heavy, good morning.
2: Montreal, good morning. UPS 232, flight level 340.
1: UPS 232, heavy, good morning.

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0: going for 20, heavy checking in 370.
1: Delta, 20, heavy watch out center, Roger. Proceed direct to Clavy on course.
0: Direct Clavy on course, Delta 20, heavy.

0: Jordania 265 traffic, 12 o'clock, 10 miles, eastbound, Everest 330, 1,000 feet above.
1: Copy, Jordania 265, Johansson, Antica, inside miles, Jordania 265, thank you.
0: Roger. Ocean 12 traffic, 11 o'clock position, 7 miles, southwest on Dreamliner, 1,000 feet below.
1: Ocean 12, thank you, copy.

Pacific Air and NSI traffic at your 11 o'clock position, about 7 miles eastbound, airbus 330, Federal 300.

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1: Good morning, Lima Victor Heavy.
0: Good morning, Lima Victor Heavy, level 382.
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1: Before Echo, go ahead.
0: Seabird 4 Echo, Ocean Clearance is outside of all 390. This morning, are you ready to come now?
1: I'm trying to be there a little bit longer than Seabird 4 Echo.
0: Okay, and how much time are you able to climb, sir? How converging traffic and reaction on the system?
1: Can we give it about 5 minutes?
0: Sounds good for me, 5 minutes, fine. Let me know when you're ready for the class.

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1: Etihad 1 Heavy, Montreal Center, Roger, stand by.

0: Control Center, good morning, it is 93 Charlie Heavy, level 380 CBDOC.
1: It's at 93 Charlie Heavy, but just in a just crossing code 6506.
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0: Hello, good morning, Qatari 7 Echo Heavy, checking Edmonton level 30.
1: Qatari 7 Echo Heavy, what's up, man?
0: Qatari 7 Echo Heavy, do you have any right reports at level 30 this morning?
1: Negative, I can't check ahead though.
0: Moderate thing, continuous light for a little bit ago. Just looking to check if this level is like this for the foreseeable future, maybe like the next 20 miles.
1: Okay, give me a second, I'll be back with the support.
0: Sorry, thank you very much.

0: Stand by. Air Canada 332, how's the ride for level 350?
1: About 5 minutes, we've been through Air Canada 332.
0: Roger, thank you. Flight 568, so I don't have anyone for level 370, but ahead of your position in about 7 minutes, for level 350 is reported to me.
2: Well, we'd like to request descent down to flight level 350.
0: Flight 568, Roger, descent at level 350.
2: Flight level 350, we're descent 568.
0: Etihad 1, how's the right for level 380? Do you have turbulence?
3: Small tolerance, Etihad 1 heavy.
0: Etihad 1, sorry, you said it is smooth, confirmed?
3: Affirmative, Etihad 1.
0: Roger, thank you. Qatari 7 Echo, so right should be smoothing out as you go further west. It is reported smooth, level 380, about 10:10 minutes ahead of your position.
3: Yeah, thank you very much, appreciate that, Qatari, you feel like that.

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0: Charles Center, good morning, Cosmos. 58 Charlie Heavy, flight level 330.
1: Cargo Lux 58 Charlie Heavy, Montreal Center, good morning.

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0: FRV7 Echo, if that's required for traffic, would you be able to find level 400 in about, let's say, 30 to 40 minutes?
1: In 40 minutes, we'll be absolutely fine. Have you had any rise reports on flight level 400?
0: No complaints so far.
1: Qatari 7 Echo.
0: Qatari 7 Echo, Roger, we'll keep you advised if that's needed. Thank you.
1: Thank you very much.

0: Montreal, Congress 58, did Charlie request?
1: Yes, go ahead.
0: Request on flight level 350, Congress 58, Charlie.
1: Cargo that's 58, Charlie, on flight level 350.
0: Flight level 350, Congress 58, Charlie.

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1: Calling Montreal Center, say again.
0: United 58 Heavy, we're going to put a request in to climb the flight level 350 when able.
1: United 58, climb flight level 350.
0: United 58, vacating flight level 330 for 350.
1: United 58, Roger.

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0: Ethiopian 574, after Odeksi, by the Windy 3 arrival, starting from Odeksi.
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0: Apologies, say again, Emirates 30 Yankee.
1: 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Romeo, Oscar, Sierra, Victor, Oscar.
0: Copy, sir. Tracking now to Greg Rosso. Emirates 30 Yankee. Thank you.

0: 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Good morning, flight number 380.
1: 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Hey, Mitchell Center Model.

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1: 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Mike.

0: 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Fox 0736.
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1: Green Air 791, heavy control center, good morning.

Hotel, West 669, at least level 340. West 669, let's drop and take a day. Let's go with 669, request the level 360. West 669, pop level 360. 360, that's a 669.

0: Good morning, Montreal, Central American, 135 Heavy, plane level 36, sir.
1: American 135 of Eamon Shelter, take a day.
2: Montreal, Halifax, Niner 7 Heavy, level 360, CPDOC.
1: Civic, Niner 7 of Eamon Shelter, enter Bordeaux.
3: Hello, Montreal, United 958 Heavy, level 360.
1: United 958 Heavy, Eamon Shelter, enter Bordeaux.
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1: 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Bonjour, monsieur.
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0: 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We're flight level 340, Lake Chuck.
1: Westjet 761, Montreal, since serve a day, I feel complete to have.
0: Thank you, sir.

0: Montreal, good morning, United 945 Heavy, flight level 380.
1: And 945 Heavy, the Chestnut Liberty.
2: Montreal, Santa Air India, 187 Heavy, flight level 400, good morning.
1: Air India, 187, contact Montreal on the 12787, good day.
2: 12787, good day, 187.
0: Montreal, good morning, Delta 219 Heavy, flight level 340, occasional light.
1: That's at 219 Heavy, Montreal Center, good day, no complaints ahead of you.

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1: United 9058, go ahead.
0: We just started picking up light to almost moderate continuous shock. Do you have any RUD reports in the area or for our altitude, or if you know if there's any RUD reports ahead?
1: United 958, stand by. UPS 216, how's your item?
2: 216 is smooth.
1: Roger, thank you. FedEx 5050, how's your item?
3: It's been mostly smooth, FedEx 5050.
1: Roger. And United 958, about 20 minutes ahead of you, it's reported smooth at Federal 360 and Federal 380.
0: Okay, that sounds promising. Appreciate it. Thank you very much, United 958.

0: Mother Alpha Central, Southwest 858 Sirius, hello, level 320 inbound, Mike Tango.
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0: say Turkish 69 Whiskey Lima, maintain flight level 38.
1: Turkish 69 Whiskey Lima, chop and good day.
2: American
1: 51
2: Heavy, flight level
1: 360. American 51 Heavy, Montreal Center, good day. For about 20 minutes on your track, light visual moderate shot supported at flight level 360. It's smooth above, no reports below.
2: I think I clicked the mic on you just a little bit. I understand you just gave us a little bit of light chop in our outfits.
1: American 51 affirmative for 20 minutes on your track, light occasional moderate shot of level 360, reported smooth above, no report below.
2: Oh, perfect, thank you so much.
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1: Request the 8587, track level 340.
3: Glide and maintain 340, leaving 320 support 8587.
1: Turkish 67 Charlie, go ahead.
4: Any chance to link point Sierra Mike?
1: Turkish 67 Charlie, proceed as requested. Turkish 67 Charlie, proceed direct Sierra Mike on course.
4: I copy Turkish Sierra 67 Charlie, proceed.
5: Sierra Mike. Montreal Center, FedEx 21 Heavy, flight level 340.
1: FedEx 21 Heavy, Montreal Center, good day.

0: Health Center, good morning Turkish 47 Bravo Heavy, flight level 360.
1: Turkish 47 Bravo Heavy, Montreal Center, good day.
2: Roger, Montreal, Delta 35 Heavy, flight level 360.
1: Delta 35 Heavy, Montreal Center, good day.

0: That's 219 Alpha in your right, so that's 1 5 minutes.
1: Yeah, for Delta 219.
0: That's 219 Alpha in your right, so that's 1 5 minutes.
1: Right.
0: Roger.
2: That's your alert, Canada 301 Heavy, 380.
0: Okay, that's 301, roger. All right, y'all, good morning, FedEx 5050 Heavy, flight level 380. FedEx 5050 Heavy, but you're up and take a day.

QL American 209 Heavy 400. American 209 Heavy, much up, take a day. Monsoon American 705 Heavy 360. American 705 Heavy, but Shell Center today. On your track for about 1-5 minutes. The light position will be with Shell Center level 360. Continue slight at level 340, mostly smooth at 380. Did you say it was better at 380? Stand by.

0: And American 705 is slight occasional moderate shut at level 360, light shut at 340, mostly smooth at 380.
1: American 705,
0: thanks. Okay, that's the first one, standby. And American 705, you're breaking up, say again.
1: Actually, yeah, I think we're both breaking up. We didn't quite hear what your PIRAP at 380 was.
0: American 705 is reported smooth at level 380. Canada Network Quality.
1: American 705 copies the smooth at 380, thank you.

0: 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And American 705 Heavy, good copy on the weather.
1: Roger.

0: 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I'll come back to you in a few minutes.
1: 705, thanks. In Montreal, Delta 161 Heavy, flight level 380.
0: Delta 161 Heavy, Montreal Center, bonjour.
2: Centre de Montréal, bon matin, Québec 1-0, Mélévac, niveau vol 363, en montée 370.
0: Québec 1-0, Mélévac, Centre de Montréal, bonjour. Arctic 101, change to my next frequency, 11904.
1: Arctic 4, Arctic 101.
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1: 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Montreal, Arctic 101, meet the switch, we're 19.4.
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3: That sounds good, search 14 Bravo. Morning, I'm Turkish 47 Bravo.
0: Turkish 47 Bravo, I do have your request for flight level 380, standby. Berlinale 950, contactez le centre de Edmonton, 1-4-4-2-2, bonne journée.
3: 1-4-4-2-2, Berlinale 950.

0: Montreal, what's the 66 Mandatou? No luck with Edmonton on 24.3, maybe out of range?
1: You're just on the edge of that frequency range, so try getting in a few minutes, maybe like 3 to 4 minutes, you should be good.

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1: Air Canada 937, Montreal Center, bonjour.
0: Montreal Center, Air Canada 801 Heavy, port level 400, CCLV.
1: Air Canada 801 Heavy, Montreal Center, bonjour. And just use caution, there's also Air Canada 301 on the same frequency.

0: Charlie, November Romeo, Motel Center Motel, same lock number.
1: Roger, Monreal Center, United 9058 Heavy, flight level 380.
0: United 9058 Heavy, Motel Center Motel.

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1: Covering air, 7903 Heavy, watch out for the middle.

0: United 945 heavy, flight level 380.
1: At the 945 heavy, Michelle Center, we'll go. UPS 216, Michelle.
2: Go ahead, UPS 216.
1: UPS 216, converging traffic in 10 minutes. Are you able to travel 370 or 380?
2: Yes, stop by, let's get it up.
1: Are we able 370
2: UPS 216?
1: Not sure, I'll keep you advised, thanks.

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1: Delta 219, heavy on Hotel Center Motel.
2: Alright, bonjour, Canada 954, métro 40.
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0: Montreal, Delta 35360, request direct to Ottawa.
1: Delta 35, heavy neutral center module unable, active in three areas, just out of you.
0: Alright, sounds good, thanks, Delta 35.

0: 391, the traffic 2 o'clock, 14 miles opposite direction. Airbus 380, final 370.
1: Okay, looking out, border 391.
0: Korean Air 081, the traffic 12 o'clock, 10 miles from northwest down, Embraer, final 360.
2: Looking out, Korean Air 08,

0: 9 with the Gable, level 3802, it's Mike Dunlop.
1: 3-6-9 Whiskey Heavy, 1-7 Motor.
2: Good day, Montreal, FedEx 21 Heavy, maintaining flight level 340.
1: FedEx 21 Heavy, 1-7 Motor.
3: Montreal, Sutter, good afternoon, American 209 Heavy, flight level 400.
1: American 209 Heavy, 1-7 Motor.

0: Hotel American 51 Heavy, flight level 360.
1: RC 51 Heavy, Sun Hotel.

0: Sierra Canada 801, heavy flight level 400, CPDLC.
1: Sierra Canada 801, heavy, Mitchell Center, bonjour.
0: Montreal Center, Sierra Canada 937, 380.
1: Canada 937, Mitchell Center, bonjour.

0: Delta 95,
1: heavy to the front of the 4-0. Delta
2: 95, heavy, Montreal Center, one zero. Good morning, United 289, flight level 380.
1: United 289, Montreal Center, one zero.

Canada 331 in Montreal Center Hotel. Just the 577 Montreal Center Hotel, same mark number. Roger. Yes, Canada 341, we have 551, I guess. Roger.

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to be pretty heavy on shelf life. KLM 661 heavy in shelf center, good morning.

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Call me on 1189 or 7.

KLM-661, climb flight level 380. Roger. Air Canada 841, heavy Montreal Center, good morning. American 87, heavy Montreal Center, good morning.

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then what will be the plan? Roger, and are you able to connect to KPDLC in Montreal? It's not required, just if you want to.

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Charlie 211, Delta 207, checking in at 400, Roger, thank you. And the other call, Candidair 31 Tango, requesting Federal 310 consent. Candidair 31 Tango, fine, Federal 310. Roger.

0: Alpha Nevada 3-1, tackle request, flight level 410.
1: Canadair 3-1 Tango, climb level 410.
0: Level 410, Canadair 3-1 Tango.

0: Montreal Center, American 21 Heavy, flight level 380.
1: American 21 Heavy, Montreal Center, good morning. Raglan 240, appelez-moi sur un 3377. Roger.
2: Fall, Raglan 240, 3377.
1: Roger. Air Canada 318, contact Montreal Center 12787. Good day.

0: Montreal, Delta 229, flight level 390.
1: Montreal Center United 139 with your flight level 340.
2: United 139, Montreal Center. Hello.
0: Montreal, hello, Delta 229, flight level 390.
2: And Delta 229, Montreal Center, hello.

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1: Delta 293 Heavy, Michelle Center, huh?
0: Montreal Center, United 986 Heavy, flight level 380.
1: United 986 Heavy, Michelle Center, huh?
0: Montreal.
2: This is Montreal United 879 Heavy, 380.
1: United 879 Heavy, Michelle Center, huh?

0: downjet 848, you're by the traffic now. Do you prefer flight level 430 or flight level 400 for direction? Bye-bye.
1: Request flight level 430, copy that 85.
0: Downjet 848, climb flight level 430.
1: Level 430, copy that 85.
0: Gotcha.

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1: Delta 205, Heavy, Michelle Center, hello.
0: Hello.
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0: Roger.
1: Hotel Canada Air 31 Tango, good morning.

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1: Canada 31 Tango, request flight level 430.
2: Canada 31 Tango, climb flight level
0: 430. Flight level 430, Canada 31 Tango.
2: Roger.

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4: Andrea Lelo, Icaro 628, level 380.
1: Icaro 628, Eddie Montreal Center, good day.
5: Montreal Delta 135, heavy flight level 380.
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0: 2792, trafic à votre 11h, 1000, direction opposée, Airbus 3, 130, les Tokyo. Attention, surveillance de pillage possible. That's a 135 traffic off your 12 o'clock, 8 miles northbound, 737, 1,000 feet below.
1: Montreal, good afternoon. Signal 19er heavy, maintaining flight level 400.
0: Center 19er heavy, what's your center, good day?
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0: Montreal Center, Quantum United 131 Heavy. We are level 300. Montreal, good morning. United 131 Heavy, level 300.
1: United 131 Heavy, Montreal Center, good day.

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2: Montreal Center, good day, Glock 19 X-ray, flight level 400, Encores 253, North 080 West.
1: Glock 19 X-ray, Montreal Center, bonjour.

0: Charles, United 981 Epi, final 400.
1: United 981 Epi, Montreal Center, bonjour.
2: Montreal, bonjour, Lufthansa 430 Heavy, maintaining Charter 360.
1: Lufthansa 430 Heavy, Montreal Center, bonjour. Montreal, United 119er, flight level 380, lights up.
3: United the 119er, Montreal, Centre Bay. I think Western lights up ahead.
1: Thank you.
0: Montreal, Centre Bay, Jerome 29, level 430, Jerome.
1: Bluff 29, Montreal, Centre, bonjour.

0: Montreal Center, United 908 Heavy, checking in inside level 400,
1: please. United 908 Heavy, Montreal Center, bonjour.
0: Bonjour.

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0: Heavy, maintaining flight level 400, CQDLC.
1: I've got several calls at the same time. Seabird 91 Charlie, Heavy, Montreal Center, good day. United 125, go ahead.
0: Yeah, United 125, flight level 382, good afternoon.
1: United 125, Heavy, Montreal Center, good day.
0: Hey, Montreal, good day, Transat 383, flight level 340.
1: Transat 383, Montreal Center, good day.

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0: another day, Block 199 X-ray, flight level 400, inbound 530-008.
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0: Israel, good morning. Papa Delta Heavy, flight level 380.
1: Speedbird 2 Papa Delta, Azima Shaw Center, good day.
2: Roger, all good afternoon. United at 9063, Heavy 50360.
1: United at 9063, Azima Shaw Center, good day.

0: China 9093, Stellis Kirk Kim on course, climb level 360.
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0: 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Maybe proceed training area echo for the time being.
1: 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You'll be able to make that request with the next sector in about 1:05.
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0: 809 Heavy, flight level 400.
1: I got about 809 Heavy, but shot contributor. So 4086 for direction of flight, descent on hold 2900.
0: Descent on hold 2900, 4086.

0: Good afternoon. This is 2 Delta, Papa Delta Heavy. Flight level 3, you're through.
1: Good bird, 2 Papa Delta Heavy, much love, and so good. Inuit 704, contactez le centre de Montréal, 13267, bonne journée. Inuit 704, contactez le centre de Montréal, 13267.
0: 1-3-2-6-7, c'est
2: 3-4-3. Montreal, good day, Delta 97 Heavy, flight level 360.
1: Delta 97 Heavy, much shuffle, good day.

0: Ground Control, good morning, roll Jordanian 266 Heavy. We're climbing flight level 370.
1: Jordanian 266 Heavy, Moya Center, bonjour.

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0: Okay, two call at the same time. So KLM 611 Heavy, this is Montreal Center. Good morning. I assume other call was Delta 163.
1: Hey, how you doing? 163380.
0: This is Montreal Center. Good day.

0: Southshore Center, Giant 860-8 Heavy, side of a 320, CPDLC.
1: Giant 860-8 Heavy, Montréal Center, bonjour.
2: Southshore Center, good day, Air Canada, 829 Heavy, flight level 340.
1: Air Canada, 829 Heavy, Montréal Center, bonjour.

0: Montreal Center, a very good afternoon to you. Turkan, 903 Heavy, we're going to Mike Tango for the ride.
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2: Montreal Central, good morning, Luxair 2 is maintaining the 410 to Basel.
1: Luxair 2, Montreal Center, good day. I see that you are scenic, taking the scenic route today. Is that for ETAP reasons? Roger. So as soon as you can accept the direct, just let us know. We'll be able to give it to you.
2: Okay. Control, submit 480 request.
1: Submit 480, go ahead.
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1: Submit 480, proceed direct to two talks for a gun.

0: 272, flight level 360. Last time I was on 52, was that United 273?
1: Yes, sorry, 273.
0: Roger, this is Montreal Center, good day.

0: 6-5, we'll find out with you, flight number 360. We're routing now 60 north, 75 west.
1: Qatari 6-5, uniform heavy, Montréal Center, bonjour.
0: Bonjour.
2: United
1: 919
2: heavy, level
1: 30. United 919 heavy, Montréal Center, bonjour.
3: Montréal Control from Lux Air 2.
1: Lux Air 2, go ahead.
3: And Lux Air 2, we could accept direct waypoint located at 53 north and 70 degrees west. He's on a flight plan after Henry.
1: Lux Air 2, proceed direct to 53 north, 70 west, of course.
3: Thank you very much, Lux Air 2.
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2: Montreal, good day, Qatari 20 Victor Heavy, maintaining flight level 380.
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0: 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And do you want the 1700 weather at Telegram?
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0: Montreal, good afternoon. Advance 136 at east, flight level 400 to 48 north, 80 west.
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2: Hey, Montreal, Delta 9, heavy flight 1400.
1: Delta 9, Roger.

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1: American 161 Heavy, Montreal Center, bonjour.

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0: 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Continuously top here at 370 on your right. 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

0: Mondale Center, good afternoon, Iberia 03 Zulu Bravo Heavy, flight level 3, Zero Super Delta.
1: Iberia 03 Zulu Bravo Heavy, Montreal Center, Roger, good afternoon.
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0: Arkin 133, are you available for the 400? Arkin 133, Montreal.
1: Arkin 133, we can do 400.
0: American 133, Roger, time 2-7, 400.
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0: Giant 8608 Heavy, we got a CPDL status 5124.3 Edmonton, but no joy.
1: Giant 8608, Roger, try again in about 5 minutes, please. 5 minutes.
0: 5 minutes, Giant 8608, Roger.
1: Two?
2: 3 Alpha, Flight 136 Heavy, number 400, 48 North, 80 West.
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1: Emirates 1 Yankee, stand by. Emirates 1 Yankee, climb to level 380.
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0: 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Qatari 7650, affirmative, Alpha Romeo Roger, bonjour.
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1: American 161, Roger. WestJet 615, change my frequency 1339 or 7. WestJet 615, Roger.
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Westside 812, Montreal Center Lunch. Good afternoon, say your mock number.

0: 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Good afternoon. Say your box number.
1: Hello,
0: Center, Westjet 812, flight level 392. Westjet 812, Montreal Center, roger. Good afternoon. 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
0: Westjet 812, Montreal, Temple, Roger. Good afternoon.

0: Roger, 8-4-0,
1: Montreal. Roger, Roger, 8-40.
0: Roger, 8-4-0, are you able to send a message to the company, Roger, 8-1-2, and tell them I do receive them, but I don't believe they hear me. If they can try their radio number 2, please.
1: Okay, just stand by.
0: Thank you.
1: Yeah, we can just hear center of family now for Roger, 8-1-2.
0: Roger, 8-1-2, Montreal, Center, Roger. Good afternoon, say your mock number.
1: Hour 7-9.
0: Westjet 812, Roger. And Westjet 840, we got them now, thank you.
1: Okay. Montreal, bonjour, United 906, Devo 380.
0: United 906, Devo 380, Roger, good afternoon.
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0: Delta Canada, Canada 5, heavy at 310.
1: Canada 5, roger, for timing purposes, I need to know aquatonic and acceptable 320.
0: Confirm 320.
1: Canada 5, affirmative aquatonic and acceptable 320.
0: Goodbye. So Canada 5320 is actually doable now. It would be better for us at 1932, but it's doable now.
1: Canada 5, roger. Okay, you can expect to go up in about 30 minutes. 30 minutes. I'll keep it on.
0: Perfect.
1: Roger.
0: Montreal, 794-3707.
1: Westchester 794, Montreal, roger. Yes.

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1: Scandinavian
0: 943,
1: you have dropped an emergency, good afternoon.
0: Emirates 3 Uniform Heavy, Flight Level 360.
1: Emirates 3 Uniform Heavy, Metro 7 Metro, good afternoon. Let's see the rest of Sierra Mike on course.
0: Sorry, Sierra Mike, Emirates 3 Uniform Metro.
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0: 3 uniform, climb 2, portable 38 level.
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0: 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What's up, Peter Morin?
2: Allez-y.
0: What's up, Peter? Ça fait qu'à votre 1h22, direction posée, bonne fois 37, nouvelle balle 3, 2h.
2: On garde le hiver, il est 7-7-1, merci.
0: Take 1 0 2, Major.
3: Go ahead, someone up here.
0: Alright, take 1 0 2, traffic, get your total tax position. 18 miles northbound, going to 737, federal 330.
3: And I'll take gas and we'll take a look for him, alright, one up here.
0: Take 1 0 2, Roger.
1: Montreal, United 160, heavy checking in 380.
0: United 160, Roger.
1: Well, the bill of 498, have you started 340?
0: Descends on 498, have you been telling our manager? Good afternoon.
1: Montreal, Seabird 9 to the Yankee, flight over 400.
0: Seabird 9 to the Yankee, have you been telling our manager? Good afternoon.

0: Delta Victor, Zulu Victor, Montreal.
1: Squad Bunker, sorry, 2-0 Victor.
0: Delta Victor, Zulu Victor, traffic 1 o'clock, 14 miles, southeast on 1737, Federal 370.
1: Copy traffic, sorry, 2-0 Victor.
0: West Jet 7904, Montreal. West Jet 7904, Montreal.
1: Head Metro.
0: West Jet 794 traffic at 311 o'clock position, 9 miles west on our bus 350, level 380, possible wait turbulence.
1: Just traffic, West 794.

0: Montreal, good afternoon, you got 4 Romeo Lima, flight level 380.
1: Yeah, 4 Romeo Lima, good afternoon.
0: Good afternoon.
2: Montreal, United 951, flight level 340.
1: United 951, Lima, good afternoon.
2: Two-niner heavy, is it possible for us to get flight level 400?
1: That's two-niner affirmative, flight two, flight level 400.
2: Climbing level 400, level two-niner, thank you.
1: That's two-niner, roger.

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1: 2-7-8-7,
2: heading Quando 2, good day. Good morning. Bonjour, 2-3 heavy, flight level 4-0-0. United 4-2-3 heavy, Montreal Center, roger, good afternoon.
1: Bonjour, Transat 2-3,
2: Niveau de Vol 4-0-0.
1: Transat 2-3, Montreal Roger, bonjour.

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0: Canada 323, roger, thank you. Remain at level 380, I'll keep you back.
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2: Montreal, good afternoon, I transat 207, flight level 340.
1: I transat 207, Montreal 7-9, good afternoon. United 423, say your Mach number.
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0: Scandinavia 943, a negative. United 423, Montreal?
1: United 423, go ahead.
0: United 423, are you able to increase 185?
1: I affirm 423, we'll set that.
0: United 423, Roger, we'll see if maintain 185 or greater.
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0: 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WestJet 840, change my frequency, 13302.
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0: WestJet 840, roger.

0: Scandinavia 943, heavy level 400.
1: Scandinavia 943, Roger.
0: Montreal, bonjour, Emirates 3 Uniform, heavy level 380.
1: Emirates 3 Uniform, Roger. Heading out 951, this is Montreal Center, are you with me? And with such concern, we'll make one night sound for one block system.
2: Montreal, bonjour, Canada 881 heavy, flight level 3, 0, direct crosswalk.
1: Air Canada 881 heavy, Montreal Center, Roger, good afternoon.

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1: 5320, Canada Flyer.
0: Air Canada Flyer, roger. WestJet 615, contact with Winnipeg Central now, 11337. Good day.
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1: 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WestJet 812, change my frequency, 13302.
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2: WestJet 812 on 13302.
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0: Virginia 291, can you disconnect from all previous agencies on CPDLC and not going to get to Montreal? Charlie Zulu Uniform Lima.
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1: 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That is 423 Roger.

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1: Canada 323, traffic at your 2 o'clock position, 23 miles westbound, about 380, incredible 380.
0: Looking, Canada 323.
1: Seabird 103, Montreal.
2: 103, go ahead.
1: Seabird 103, traffic at your 11 o'clock position, 21 miles northwestbound, about 330, at the federal 310 or 7.

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1: 1207-2-1295.
0: Mais non, 951, Roger.

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1: Air Canada 323.
0: South Canada 323, additional traffic for you. At your 2 o'clock position, 24 miles westbound, 1787 and Federal 380.
1: Look in Canada 323.
0: United 906, Montreal.
2: Go ahead, United 906.
0: United 906, traffic, 11 o'clock position, 22 miles northwestbound, Airbus 330, Federal 390.
2: I want to look at United 906.
0: United 906, Roger.
3: Quarter 0902, Roger, good afternoon.

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1: American 151 heavy, Montreal Center, bonjour.
0: Bonjour.
2: Bonjour, Delta 137 heavy, level
1: 30. Delta 137 heavy, Montreal Center, bonjour.

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1: Japan Air 5 Heavy, Montreal Center, bonjour.
0: Bonjour.
1: Air Canada 323, Montreal.
2: Air Canada 323.
1: 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Do you prefer 1,000 feet above or down?
2: Down, please.
1: Roger, I check, thank you.
3: Good afternoon, Montreal. American 239 Heavy, flight level 360.
1: American 239 Heavy, Montreal Center, bonjour.

0: Hotel Center, Canada, 891 Heavy, flight level 360.
1: Air Canada, 891 Heavy, Montréal Center, bonjour.
0: Bonjour, we're direct to Roswell.
2: Montreal, United, 47 Heavy, flight level 340.
1: United 47 Heavy, Montréal Center, bonjour.

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0: Shamrock 989, fly level 340 and to 51 North, 80 West.
1: Shamrock 989, Moya Center, bonjour.
2: Montreal Center, Canada 857 Heavy, fly level 30.
1: Canada 857 Heavy, Moya Center, bonjour.

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0: 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Just note, you will not be in range until 90 West. 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

0: Air Canada 6 Heavy, Montréal Centre, bonjour.
1: Montreal, Air Canada 339, flight level 340, smooth.
0: Air Canada 339, Montréal Centre, bonjour.
2: Montreal, good afternoon, American 79er Heavy, 360.
0: American 79 Heavy, Montréal Centre, bonjour.
3: Montreal, hello, Air Canada 377-0330, flight level 340.
0: 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They received direct to Roswell.
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0: Good afternoon, Giant 8977 Heavy, flight level 350
1: Giant 8977 Heavy, Montréal Center, bonjour.

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1: 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Scan up 685, 7320.
0: 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Turn it up.

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1: 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Good day.
2: Cargo 787, Cargo 464, bye-bye.
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1: American 91, roger.
0: Montreal, Bozier 1671, flight number 36, sir.
1: West 671, Montreal, Center, roger. Good afternoon. Can you log on to Montreal, Charlie, to do Uniform Lima on CPDL 50?
0: Sure.
1: Thank you.
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3: Montreal Center, hello, Chernoff rate 1077, flight level 330.
1: Air Chernoff rate 1077, roger.
0: American 325, heavy flight level 330.
1: American 325, roger. Giant 8977, roger, bonjour.
4: Montreal Center, United 130, heavyweight flight level 370.
1: United 130, roger. Air Canada 339, roger.

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0: 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Okay, 9270, 370.
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1: 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Okay, 927, 370.
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1: France 088, dispatcher.
2: United
1: 770,
2: have you
1: at
2: flight level 400?
1: United 770, good afternoon. Yep. Yeah. Canada 339, Montreal. Canada 339, traffic 12 o'clock, 9 miles after direction, company Boeing 747, level 350. Canada 6, Montreal. Canada 6, Montreal.
3: Go ahead, sir, Canada 6.
1: Canada 6, traffic to your 12 o'clock position, 5 miles up the direction, company series, level 340.
3: Air Canada
1: 6,
3: in sight.
1: Roger.
3: Montreal Center, hello, American 37, heavy climb, 400.
1: American 37, heavy, Montreal Center, Roger, good afternoon.
4: Montreal 747, remember, with your level 450, good afternoon.
1: November 747 Romeo Lima, Montreal Center, Roger, good afternoon.

0: 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Both audible 390.
1: Yeah, we could do a flight level 390 if you need it.
0: United 130, roger.
2: Montreal Center, West 3322, Honeywell 350.
0: West 3322, Montreal Center, roger. Good afternoon. United 130, 92, Honeywell 390.
1: Fly maintain flight level 390, United 130.
0: United 130, roger. Kilowa, Fox, Foxtrot 228, contact Montreal Central, 912787, good day. Kilo Alpha Foxtrot 228, contact Montreal Central, 912787, good day.

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1: Go ahead for 339.
0: Canada 339, additional traffic for you at your 1 o'clock position, 14 miles southeast, climb 1747, Federal 350.
1: Thank you, traffic in sight, Air Canada 339.
0: Metro, Giant 8977, Montreal.
2: Go ahead, Giant 8977.
0: Giant 8977, traffic level clock 11 miles northwest on the 2 series, Federal 340.
2: We're looking, Giant 8977.
0: Metro. Well, Foxtrot 3228, Montreal, do you read?
3: Good afternoon, Condor 402, heavy flood level 380.
0: Condor 402, heavy flood level 380, good afternoon. Air Canada 6, Montreal, I need your help for a relay advisory.
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2: Okay, so confirm it's Kilo Alpha Fox, 3228.
0: I'm Canada 6, affirmative.
2: Okay, that's Air Canada 6 relaying for Kilo Alpha Fox, 3228. Do you hear me? Flight 3228 for Air Canada 6 to you, copy. Yeah, Montreal wants you on a frequency 12787.
3: Montreal, Bonjour, Air Transat 309, heavy flight level 380.
0: Air Transat 309, heavy Montreal, Bonjour, good afternoon.
4: Montreal Center, hello, Finnair Niner Heavy, flight level 380.
0: Finnair Niner Heavy, Montreal Center, Roger, good afternoon.
4: Thank you.
2: Montreal for Canada 6.
0: Canada 6, go ahead.
2: Yeah, I didn't got a proper read back, so I'm going to try him on guard.
0: Now Canada 6, Roger, thank you. I was just 671, Montreal.
4: Question
0: 671, Montreal. Take a look, question 671. Question 671, traffic 1 o'clock, 1 5 miles, westbound, Boeing
4: 777-7360.
0: Okay, looking inside, question 671. Question 671,
4: Roger. American 79, Montreal. Looking for American 79.
0: American 79, affirmative, traffic is in 9 o'clock position, 13 miles, northwestbound, Boeing 737, federal 370.
4: American 79 or 13 traffic.
0: American 79, Roger. VCR at your 9 o'clock position, 1-2 miles.
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0: Roger.
2: And Air Canada 6, though, it's still a little guy on guard as well.
0: Air Canada 6, Roger. Okay, thank you for trying.
2: Roger.

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1: 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Transat 309, proceed direct to Roswell, on course.
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1: Turkish Park, you don't mind getting a drop on the left. Good afternoon. WestJet 790, contact Montreal, Central 12302, good day.
0: 2392, good day, WestJet 790.
1: Bye-bye. WestJet 671, you're now cleared of traffic. Go ahead, your choice between flight level 360, flight level 380.
0: I guess it has to be 3604, shift 671. Unless you can hold us here for another 10 minutes or so.
1: I was just 671, Roger. Okay, yeah, you can wait for another 30 minutes. So I'll keep the advice. I'll call you back in about 3 minutes.
0: Okay, we'll talk. Thanks, shift 671.
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0: Montreal American 9601, heavy, flight level 380.
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1: Alpha Charlie Hotel Golf, Montreal Center, Roger, good afternoon.
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3: Montreal Center, Canada 907 Heavy, flight level 400.
1: Canada 907 Heavy, Montreal Center, Roger, good afternoon.
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3: 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Thank you.
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0: Hotel Bonjour, American 37 Heavy, level 400.
1: American 37, Metro Bonjour. November 747 Romeo Lima, for direction of flight sign 2, level 470. November 747 Romeo Lima, for direction of flight line 2, level 470.

0: Alexander, good day, Turkish 5, heavy metric level 360.
1: Turkish 5, heavy metric level 360, good afternoon. Proceed direct to Sierra Sierra Mike, on course.
0: Proceed direct to Sierra Sierra Mike, thank you, Turkish 5.
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1: Transat 309, roger. And, are you able to maintain Mach 82 at Federal 400?
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1: Transat 309, roger. Okay, so maintain Mach 82 or greater.
0: So maintain Mach 82 or greater, Transat 309.
1: Transat 309, roger.

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0: Central, hello, Iceland 9 Victor, Southwest 340.
1: Iceland 9 Victor, Montreal, Central, Roger, good afternoon. I do have your request, expect in about, 1-2 minutes. I'll keep it.
0: All good, thank you.
1: Sure.
2: Montreal, Delta 299 Heavy, flight level 3-2.
1: Delta 299 Heavy, Montreal, Central, Roger, good afternoon.

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1: Bayberg 243, Abbey Montana, good afternoon.
2: Good afternoon.
1: Air Canada 324, Montreal Center, Roger, good afternoon.

0: Montreal, hello, the Central Cargo 8222 Heavy, level 320.
1: Central Cargo 8222 Heavy, Montreal, Roger, good afternoon, put the direct to the sail, on course.
0: Direct to the sail, that's the deal, the Central Cargo 8222.
1: Central Cargo 8222, Roger. Air Canada 324, Montreal. Canada 324, would you like to go direct to Peak Mall or do you prefer to stay on your 510?
2: No.
1: 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Canada 324, Roger.

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0: Center, Turkish HP, Juliet Heavy, good day, maintaining flight level 340.
1: Turkish HP, Juliet Heavy, maintaining flight level 340.
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1: Charlie, Hotel Golf, Roger, good afternoon.
2: Afternoon.
0: Montreal Center, Bonjour American 37 Heavy, level 400.
1: American 37, Roger, bonjour.
0: Montreal Center, afternoon, Giant 6081 Heavy, maintaining flight level 360.
1: Giant 6081 Heavy, Montreal Center, Roger, good afternoon, go to direction North Bay, Yankee Bravo, on course.
0: North Bay, on course, Giant 6081.
1: Giant 6081, Roger.

0: 9 Victor, you're now clear of traffic. 19 Sierra 360.
1: 360, I'm a member.

0: And West Jet 671, what is your choice between Federal 3-6-0 and Federal 3-8-0? Where is your flight?
1: Okay, 3-0, West Jet 671.
0: Jet 671, flying to Federal 3-8-0.
1: 3-8-0, West Jet 671. Father, right, you're good up there.
0: West Jet 671, no complaints so far.

0: 2, ça, on est maintenant level 4, level 0. Le
1: Center 2, très bien, Vima Kelsen, Roger, bonjour.
2: Good evening, I'm 3-1, level 3-6-0.
1: I'm 3-2-1, Montreal Center, Roger, good afternoon.

Bonjour.

0: United 415, Montreal.
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0: United 415, this is me, Dan. Are you at Bell Capital 400?
1: Yes, we can do 400, United 415.
0: United 415, Roger. Thank you. Remain at Federal 380 for now. We will keep in touch.
1: That's for 99415.
0: Roger.

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2: Hello, I said 96, go to the 360.
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0: United 15, for traffic, would you be able, Federal 380?
1: United 15. United 15, we can accept Federal 380.
0: United 15, roger. I'll let you know.

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1: Go ahead, WestJet 671.
0: WestJet 671, monitor this frequency and crossing 90 west, contact the Edmonton Center on 13435. I'm going to send you the frequency very shortly via CPO.
1: Stay with monitor this frequency, then test on US 13435, and we'll be on CPO. Say thanks.
0: Roger.
2: Montreal Stanley, good afternoon. Cathay X05 Heavy, maintain flight level 340.
0: Cathay 805 Heavy, Montreal Center, good afternoon.
2: Good afternoon.
1: Team there, Niner, request the ground flight to level 400.
0: In air 9, I climb to level 400.
1: Climb flight to level 400, in air 9, thank you.
0: Roger.

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1: Turkish 31 Kilo Heavy, Montreal Center, good afternoon.

Northwest Jet 617, Montreal Center. Roger, good afternoon. West Jet 617, go ahead. Okay, let me have a look at that and I'll get back to you.

0: Jet 617, cleared as requested. So from present position, direct to 52 North, 90 West, direct to Poplar, direct to Yonge, on course.
1: Thank you, sir. Direct 52 North, 90 West, Poplar, Yonge, 500 West.
0: Roger.

0: Canada 324, we're getting continuous light turbulence, we're going to get any right reports below.
1: Air Canada 324, no complaints at any flight level for the last few hours. If you wish to descend, it's available.
0: Okay, could we request flight level 350, Air Canada 324?
1: Air Canada 324, descend flight level 350.
0: Descend flight level 350, Air Canada 324.
1: Roger.
2: Yeah, good day, Turkish 7-0 Golf Heavy, maintain level 380.
1: Turkish 5, correction, Turkish 7, Kilo Golf Heavy, Montreal Center. Roger, good afternoon.
0: Center United 450, flight level 340.
1: United 450, Montreal Center. Roger, good afternoon.
0: Good afternoon. Do you have any RAD reports at 340 for United 450?
1: United 450, negative, no complaints at any flight level.
0: Flight chop constant at 340, United 450.
1: United 450, okay, roger, keep him advised.

Canada 2326 Heavy, Montreal Center. Roger. Good afternoon.

0: Air Canada 324, how's it ride?
1: It's gotten a little bit better, just on and off.

0: 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Good afternoon.
1: Montreal Center. Hello. Good afternoon. From the cargo 80-222. Let us speak to the ROC PLC.
0: Lufthansa Cargo 8222, Roger, good afternoon.
1: Thank you.

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1: Lufthansa 494 Heavy, Montreal Center. Good afternoon.
2: Montreal, the Transat 695 and Heavy for level 400.
1: Air Transat 695 Heavy, Montreal Center. Good afternoon.
3: Montreal, good day. WestJet 581, second and 360, CPD LC.
1: 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Good afternoon. I'm not showing you log on CPD LC. 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
1: Okay.
4: Montreal, Vega, main seabed 187 Heavy, flight level 400.
1: Seabird 187 Heavy, Montreal Center. Good afternoon.
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0: Roger.
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0: Hi, Sarah, 37 Bravo, Montreal Center. Good afternoon.

0: Trail Center, today coverage at 462 for level 400 with some PLC.
1: Coverage at 462, Montreal Center, good afternoon.

0: 7 Charlie Papa, request.
1: B-Bird is 7 Charlie Papa, go ahead.
0: B-Bird 7 Charlie Papa, request climb level 400.
1: B-Bird is 7 Charlie Papa, climb level 400.
0: Climb level 400, 7 Charlie Papa, heavy.

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1: American 8-1 Heavy, Montreal Center, good afternoon.

0: 251 Lima Heavy, flight 7390.
1: America 251 Lima Heavy, Montreal Center. Good afternoon.

0: ポテトスタンプまで送るんですけど。
1: Hi, sir. One Alpha, this is your call. You're requesting Thunderbolt 360, is that correct?
0: Hey, sir. Roger, One Alpha.
1: Hi, sir. One Alpha, climb Thunderbolt 360.
0: Thunderbolt 360, Roger, One Alpha.
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0: Ciao, bonjour, November, heavy, Festival 380, Costa Rocco.
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0: Papa Romeo Mike, Montreal. Papa Romeo Mike, who appeared to Ottawa Airport via present position direct to Smer for the Meech 4 arrival.
1: Okay, I'll pop direct to the Ottawa Airport via direct Smer to Meech 4 arrival from Papa Romeo Mike, thank you.
0: Roger. Air China 994, Montreal.

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1: 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WestJet 617, contact the Winnipeg Center on 1337. 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

0: Montreal Center, good evening, Turkish Airlines flight number 36,
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0: have you
1: Montreal
0: Center, Roger, good evening.
1: Air Canada 307, proceed direct to EPSAS on course.
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1: Montreal, Montréal, Canada
0: 30,
1: level
0: 290. Canada 306, c'est Montreal, Canada. Bonsoir, would you like to go direct to Sigmall, or do you prefer to stay in person?
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1: Canada 306.

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0: 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Good day.
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0: West 795 traffic, 4 o'clock, 6 miles southbound, 1737, 3757.
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0: Winston 841, 320.
1: Winston 841, Michelson, Roger. Good evening. Say your mock number.
0: We're 76 right now. What do you need?
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0: Votre 754, on est Montréal Roger, bonsoir, continue votre 3-4-0. Votre 754, Roger, continue mon maintenant sur 1-1-9-4.
1: Avec vous,
0: 954
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0: 954. Yes. West 754, Roger. Zebra 2 Mike
1: Whiskey,
0: Montreal.
1: Go ahead.
0: Zebra 2 Mike Whiskey for direction of flight. Go ahead. Your choice between Federal 380 and Federal 400.
1: 400, please.
0: Zebra 2 Mike Whiskey. Zebra 2 Mike Whiskey, you're not clear. Thank you, Federal 400.
1: Fine, flat level 400. Thank you, Zebra 2 Mike Whiskey.
0: Zebra 2 Mike Whiskey, Roger.
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0: WestJet 841, Roger.
1: Montreal, hello, it's 813 with your 360.
0: WestJet 813, Montreal, Center, Roger. Good evening, sir. Your box number?
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0: Charlie 122 Heavy, level 370 to Yankee Victor Oscar.
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1: 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Good evening. 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

0: Okay, okay, Heavy Nita Nasi 012 Heavy, maintain side of all 370 Nitra. Dynasty
1: 012 Heavy, Montreal Center Roger, good evening.
2: Mario Bonjour, Canada 335 Pleasant to us, 340.
1: Canada 335 Montreal Center Roger, good evening. Westjet 567, traffic 12 o'clock, 2 miles, opposite direction, via... Bye. And Westjet 567 is Boeing 787, that's at about 370.
3: We got him in sight, Westjet 567.
1: Roger. Canada 68, traffic 12 o'clock, 1.5 miles, opposite direction, Boeing 737, that's at about 360.
4: Roger, Canada.
5: Canada 859 Heavy, flight level 360.
1: Canada 859 Heavy, Montreal Center, Roger, good evening. This is direct Roswell on course.
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0: today, Shamrock 122 Heavy, flight level 370.
1: Shamrock 122, Roger.
2: Canada 311, proceed direct heads off on course.
3: Direct up to the flight course there, Canada 311.
2: Canada 311, Roger.

0: Canada 311 traffic, 12 o'clock, 17 miles up this direction, company Boeing 787, got about 370.
1: Insider Canada 311.
0: Canada 68 traffic, 12 o'clock, 15 miles up this direction, company Boeing 777, got about 360.
1: Insider
0: Canada 567, change my frequency 1339 or 7. Question 567, Roger.

0: Canada 376, Montreal Center Roger. Good evening. At what time can you accept level 37 on the host?
1: About 20 minutes for
0: Canada 376, Roger.

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1: United 921, AV Montreal, Center Roger, good evening.
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0: Phoenix, Leonardo 85 Heavy, Flagway 350, City Basin.
1: Burn Air, the White Father, be myself on our Roger, good evening.
0: Good evening.
2: Myself, hello, United 78, 66, flight number 400.
1: United 3856, myself on our Roger, good evening.
2: Delta 152350.
1: Delta 152, I'll be my trail center, Roger. Good evening.
2: Hey, hello, the right ahead. We're getting continuous light here.
1: Delta 152, no report. Proceed direct to Haruki on course. Austria, NSC 012, fireball 2. NSC 012, Roger.
2: Current Yankee Mike Oscar for Delta 152.
1: Delta 152, proceed direct to Abuji Alpha Victor Uniform Tango India on course.
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Canada 335, roger. That's Canada 311, roger. Was it 813, change front frequency 1339 or 7?

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1: Negative 2, have you sent?
0: West 673, Roger.
2: Montreal Center, Air Canada 357314, flight level 320.
0: Air Canada 357, Montreal Center, Roger, good evening. Air Canada 306, protected centre de Montréal maintenant sur un 2787, au revoir. Bon. West 673, change my frequency 1339 or 7?
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0: Roger. West 673, Roger.

0: Canada 357. This is McPhelton. Are you with me?
1: Affirmative, we just in out of 314 for 320. We have a mile 320.
0: Hotel Canada 357, roger. Sorry about that.
1: Hotel.
0: West at 691, reasonable normal speed. What will be your Mach number?
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1: Westjet 841, Roger.
0: Montreal 7, good evening, Westjet 590, flight level 390,
1: Westjet 590, Montreal Center, Roger, good evening.

0: flight level 287, climbing 320.
1: Canada 345, I'm Pearson, Roger, good evening.
0: Good evening, Lufthansa 432 Heavy, level 360.
1: Lufthansa 432, Roger, good evening.

0: Where's that fire direction? 691, Montel? Where's that 691 traffic, 12 o'clock? 19 miles up the direction, company. Boeing 737, Federal 3, correction, 39 or is that? 3
1: over traffic, 691.
0: Sure. WestJet 5-9 or Zibble, Montreal?
2: WestJet 5-9, Joe has traffic.
0: Jet 5-9, Zibble, Roger.
3: Montreal, bonsoir, Virgin 47 Gulf Hotel, 12 feet, Joe.
0: Virgin 47 Gulf Hotel, Roger, bonsoir.

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1: 45, Roger. Westjet 793, Montreal.
2: Go ahead, Westjet 793.
1: Westjet 793, traffic just above you, eastbound Airbus 230, Federal 370, possible weight turbulence.
2: Inside Westjet 793.
1: Roger.
0: Montreal Central, hello, 361 Golf Juliet, level 360, Lake.
1: 361 Golf Juliet, Roger, good evening.

0: Alpha Canada 3264, contre Montréal Roger, bonsoir, contre des directs visibles, en route. Canada 326, Roger.
1: Sir, Delta 152, right there, course flight level 370.
0: Delta 152, expect right about 12 minutes, so take advice.

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1: Canada 6671, number 380.
0: Flightjet 601, Roger.
1: Montreal, get 2 Alpha, 380, 380.
0: Get 2 Alpha, Roger.

0: Sarah, good day, Lot 3, Heavy Flight Level 400.
1: Lot 3, Roger. That's Canada 376, are you able for level 370 now?
2: We are for account 376.
1: That's Canada 376, Roger, climb 2, flight level 370.
2: Okay, climb up level 370 for Canada 376.
1: That's Canada 376, Roger.

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1: Sorry, now is the wait flag, Roger. Canada 345, change my frequency, 1339 or 7. Canada 345, Roger.

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1: Air Canada 311.
0: Canada 311, traffic 12 o'clock, 013 miles, southeast down, going to Post 7, about 350.
1: Inside Air Canada 311.
0: Canada 311, Roger. Burn Air Zero 85, Montreal.
2: Go ahead, Burn Air Zero 85.
0: Burn Air Zero 85, traffic 7 o'clock position, 8 miles northwest down, going to Post 7, about 360.
2: Okay, we will be looking for Burn Air Zero 85.
0: Burn Air Zero 85, Roger.
3: Bonjour, Air France 358, Papa, gros porteur, on est au 360.
0: Air France 358, Papa Lou, France de Montréal, Roger, bonsoir. Air Canada 311, Montreal.
1: Go ahead.
0: Canada 311, additional traffic for you at your 1 o'clock position, 1 CML, southbound, Boeing 777-370.
1: Inside Air Canada 311.
0: Canada 311, Roger. Canada 335, can I make sure?
4: Would like to request 36 or 35.
0: Canada 335, stand by.

Canada 335, proceed direct to Yankee Romeo Lima, climb Thunderbolt 36.

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1: À la bouche, 1-3-3-0-2, numéro 754.
0: Kilo 754, roger. Arctic 103, call me 119-4-19-4.
1: Arctic 103, switch 19-4.
0: Arctic 103, roger. Delta 152, traffic at chair E11-12 mile westbound. Is there Airbus 340, 1,000 feet above. Expect higher after traffic.
1: Walking Delta 152.
0: Look at the 432, traffic 12 o'clock, 10 mile eastbound. Airbus 330, 1,000 feet below.
1: I'm the 42 inside.

is that the 673 Montreal? Are you able to level 370 for traffic? Was that the 673 climb for level 370? And was that the 673 no rush? I'm just going to need the time at which you would be able to 380.

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0: Lufthansa 432, traffic at your 10 o'clock, 12 miles north, westbound, 737, 1,000 feet above.
1: Lufthansa 432 on ticket, thank you.
0: And a WestJet 673, traffic at your 1 o'clock, maybe 2 o'clock, 10 miles westbound, Airbus 340, 1,000 feet below. WestJet 567, contact Winnipeg Center, 1337.
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that's 813, go ahead. Don't have any reports on your route. Gonna check, but not sure it's gonna work in terms of spacing. Let me check, I'll get back to you.

0: Order 375, the Montreal Center, bonjour. We're just 813, based on reports from Edmonton, they've had no complaints, so all of those bombs should put up very soon. If not, let me know, we'll work on that, the 380 request. We're just 813, what I got you, call me on 118-907.
1: Okay, we're up on 1897.
0: We're just 813, roger. So here's what's going to happen. You're going to go through an area without VHF coverage. So stay with me on this new frequency as long as possible, maybe for the next 10 minutes. After that, at 90 West, contact Edmonton on 134 very fast. 3435 at 90 West, but just stay with me as long as possible.
1: Okay, so it is like possible 3435 for Edmonton at 90 West.
0: Roger. 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
0: We're just at 673, roger, and that same thing for you. You're going to be in range of my frequency for the next 10 minutes. After that, maybe 12 minutes. After that, you'll be without VHF coverage. So contact Edmonton Center at crossing 90 West. Crossing 90 West at on 13435. So 3435 at 90 West.
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0: Roger. West at 7901, with Montreal.

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2: Canada 3 is the White Heavy, Montreal Center, bonjour.
3: United 9-2-1,
2: flight level 3-0. Last call,
3: 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It's United 9-2-1, heavy flight level 3-8-0.
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1: Montreal, good afternoon, United 2384, flight level 360,
0: United 2384, Montreal Center,

0: Montreal, you still read us, Westfitting Western.
1: We're just 813, I do, go ahead.
0: West, flight level 380.
1: We're just 813, standby.
2: Montreal, United 3 Heavy, 330.
1: United 3 Heavy, Montreal, bonjour.
2: Bonjour.

Westchester 813, so Elmisib is unable to request due to that restriction of frequency, but they will have your request, expect higher as soon as possible.

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1: That was just a 673, unable your request for restriction because of the equipment at this time. So Edmonton will have your request, expect climb with them as soon as you talk with them.
0: Check.
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0: Air Canada 315 with Montreal.
1: Affirmative, sorry, 20% check it. Yeah, we're with you, 513-40.
0: Roger, bonjour.

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1: Go ahead, 4793.
0: You will receive a frequency soon to contact Edmonton. You won't be in range until 90 West, so if you have any requests, put it via CBD altimeter.
1: Okay, copy, thanks, 4793.

0: yourself. If you want West Chester Country, you want to stay with you for now, or just go straight over to that frequency?
1: Might as well stay with me. 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But like I said, you'll go through an area without VHF.
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0: I am just a video check, thank you.
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1: 13442, United 2384, today. Okay.
0: Canada 325, request 360. Canada 325, climb level 360.
2: Climb level 360, Canada 325, thanks.
0: And Canada 325, come up on the 133907.
2: Canada 325 on 3397.
0: Canada 325, roger. Canada 315, follow me also on 133907.
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3: Montreal, good afternoon, Air Canada 838, heavy flight level 370.
1: Air Canada 838, heavy, Montreal Center, good evening. Ranger B 901 Sierra, contact Montreal Center 123902.
2: 123902, French B 91 Sierra, heavy, good day.
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